0: This Week in Music, and there's a trio of birthdays to start the show. Kevin Cadogan from Third Eye Blind, alongside Animatronic from the Scissor Sisters, and both John and Tim Farris of In Excess.
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0: That's Peter Gabriel, who announced he was leaving Genesis this week in 1975. He'll explain the band mechanics, well, some of them, that led to that departure a little later on. Of course, he launched a brilliant solo career.
8: You don't know how some of the songs are going to hit people, and a number of people, including actually a well-known musician and a comedian, in fact, have said that they were contemplating suicide and didn't because they had Don't Give Up as the song. And you think, wow. You suddenly realize that it's like a toolbox full of emotional tools when you put out music and you put some real feeling in it. And so I'm a bit more conscious of that. And grief, I think, is still something that hasn't really got a... I mean, there are some songs that deal with it, but maybe not enough. So that was one where I actually sort of thought of what I was trying to do.

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